0: I love you, but I love the Lord. More than I love any physical being. I think that's wonderful. But then why can't you bring that same feeling home?
1: I really wish that I could do that.
2: No, I never did it. That was atypical.
0: What makes you think you can do it?
1: Well, he's sinning. The man's fellows will be they of his own household.
0: Well, I hardly believe that your own father or mother or brother or sister would be your enemy.
1: You're gonna call him a liar?
0: No, I'm not calling him a liar.
1: Well, I can do all things through the Lord. He can't do it.
0: You saw the way we

0: I'm going to shoot this little man as he even knew he knew if this never didn't open me right for the rest of it. Now, at the end of the day, it's a walk you. Finally.
1: Over the past few years, to the traditional sounds of an English summer, the drone of lawnmowers, the smack of rain on willow, has been added a new noise.

side of the right, of the right. Would you mind if I leave on the light? Would you mind if it isn't too bright? Now I need the window open, so if you happen to get chilly, there's this coverlet that my cousin Aunt Crochet, Aunt Crochet. Do you mind if the edge is afraid? Would you lie to unfasten my

To byl Voyager od PJ Harvey a na cestu na dovolenou zdravím Ondřeje Černohorského s rodinkou. A teď už Leonard Cohen, Happens to the Heart, pak se můžete těšit na předělávku Leonarda Cohena I'm Your Man od Nicka Cavea. It failed my little fire, but it spread the dying spark. Go tell the young Messiah what happens to the heart. There's a mist of summer kisses where I tried to double park. The rivalry was vicious. The women were in charge. It was nothing, it was business, but it left an ugly mark. I've come here to revisit what happens to the heart. Had a pussy in the kitchen and a panther in the yard. In the prison of the gifted, I was friendly with the guards, so I never had to witness what happens to the heart.

ajar. Just to look at her was trouble. It was trouble from the start. Sure, we played a stunning couple, but I never liked the part. It ain't pretty, it ain't subtle. What happens to the heart? Now the angel's got a fiddle, the devil's got a harp. Every soul is like a minnow, every mind is like a shark. May I've broken every window, but the house is dark. I care but very little. What happens to the heart? Then I studied with this beggar. He was filthy, he was scarred by the claws of many women he had failed to disregard. No fable, here no lesson, no singing meadowlark, just a filthy beggar guessing. What happens to the heart? Working steady, but I never called it art. It was just some old convention, like the horse before the cart. I had no trouble betting on the flood against the ark. You see, I knew about the ending.

I was handy with a rifle. My father's 303. I fought for something final. Not the right to disagree.

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1: Paris has its boulevards, bridges all the same. Naples has its chaos and its islands in the bay. And Barcelona nearly became an exception.

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God was a tall

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You, on the other hand, owe me so much. 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And what hurts the most is that it didn't even hurt you. You didn't bleed from it. My heart once again turning soft, just so you could.

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Should have followed his lead, but he was already in the future. He was the new Apollo Creed. Then became smoke and sinners. Take a big black woman from the back, a true winner. Bitch ass nigga, Tourette's Oscar giver. Vampires don't like blood thinners. You done got too fat and no longer Lestat. In a vacant cemetery, drinking the blood off rats. No cheese for you. Reading thoughts off of ratchet women in ballrooms running on fumes. Now you in the pit with Brad, no way. Asking him to put on more Marvin than Gay. What's wrong with being happy while your head's all dry and nappy? Guess it's been a while. Freddy Krueger was a pedophile. Nightmare on them streets. Suburbs compete to be sicker than the inner city's most elite. When I was a toddler, me and my friend would play by the pool. A little white ass got kidnapped. What's the golden rule? You can leave a little nigga by the pool, staring at the water, harder than Nostradamus. The future looked grim, now the present day's upon us. A nigga still don't know how to swim at your family lake. Even the nicest of you motherfuckers discriminate. Not that I want to be kidnapped, I laid with a Karen while she was staring at our Citizens app, and she couldn't give a fuck, son. She just wanted more LaRons. Come hither, my nigga. As I'm at the end of my tether, applause starts to wither. Go figure. Seven of them for me, and I don't say this lightly. Alrighty.

has been really violent on my department. A lot of creative battles is with themselves, you know, like, this isn't good enough, this isn't as good as, like, other people. But realistically, the thing that you need to train and get